Winds and a high of 20 down to 14. Tomorrow, fine and cloudy and 20. For Taupo, could be fine at times. A mostly cloudy one all day today. Rain in the evening. Northerly winds on a high of 18 degrees and down to a low of 12. Clearing tomorrow, fine and cloudy. Westerlies and 17. For Whakatane, could be fine at times. A mostly cloudy one today. Got some rain developing in the evening. Northerly winds, a high of 20 degrees down to 15. Tomorrow, cloud clears, fine and sunny and 20.

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1: Kaiateahi. Which actually you can translate this one, means food of the fire.
2: Food of the fire.
1: And it pretty much means that's all they're good for. Yeah, might as well chuck them in the fire. So it is actually a bit of a curse, bit of a kofete, bit of a, so be very careful when you're using it. And I suppose an expression in English that'd be the same as kaiateahi would be, what do you think?
2: I think through different levels of severity you can be like, oh, tits on a ball. You know, for a easy go, but you know, there can be worse, you know.
1: You're... Yeah. Kaiateahi.
3: Kia ora te whānau. Today, we look at months of the year. Painga Whāwhā, or Aperira, is the kupu Māori for April. Painga Whāwhā, or Aperira, April.
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Asian Arabs and gave them gold. 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
1: Kaiateahi, which actually you can translate this one, means food of the fire.
2: Food of the fire.
1: And it pretty much means that's all they're good for. Yeah, you might as well chuck them in the fire. So it is actually a bit of a curse, bit of a kofete, so be very careful when you're using it. And I suppose an expression in English that would be the same as kaiateahi would be, what do you think?
2: I think through different levels of severity, you can be like, oh, tits on the ball. You know, for a easy go, but, you know, there can be worse, you know.
1: Kaiateahi.
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4: He reo Māori!
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6: Kia ora e te whānau. Today we look at the days of the week. Rā mere, oparaire, is the kupu Māori for Friday. Rā mere, oparaire, Friday.
7: He reo kōrero, he reo ora.
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0: Take in the stunning scenery of Ohinemutu, Makoya Island, and Sulphur Point while enjoying a buffet-style and a la carte meal. For more info, head to lakelandqueen.com. 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
1: Good afternoon. In this update, Met Service is warning small tornadoes are possible as a weather system pushes over the country's western coast. In the south, gusts of up to 110 k's are expected, and up to 100 in the north. There is a moderate risk of thunderstorms till midnight. And surface flooding is affecting roads in the South Island. The Transport Agency has issued an area warning for State Highway 7 between Reefton and Springs Junction on the west coast. Another remains in place for State Highway 6 connecting the region to Otago. Meanwhile, an expert has questions about the 10 areas deemed most at risk from climate change. A new report puts water infrastructure needs at the top of the list. But Otago University researcher Professor Janet Stevenson says electricity outages are also significant.
2: Particularly if it's for several days, people's food rots, they can't cook, no lights, etc., etc. As we go into the future, maybe our cars are not going to be so mobile anymore.
1: Instagram is rolling out further restrictions to its
3: weekend. It's a fine day tomorrow
1: to prevent young users from
3: seeing the bit of cloud expected.
1: Content. Mia Garlic.
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1: In sport, one test All Black, now Wallabies prop Aidan Ross loves the prospect of an Anzac Day Bledisloe Cup test. He says it's a great idea and where it fits in the schedule does not need to be a big issue.
2: Once you're in the groove, you're in the groove. You know, you're just playing week in, week out, so they can make it work. I'm sure as players, they want to play it. I'm sure as fans, they want to see it happen, so why not?
1: Dame Lydia Ko is sitting in a share of second place after the opening round of the LPGA Tour event in New Jersey. Ko carded a 5-under par 67 to be just one shot behind leader American Amanda Lee. The feature of Dame Lydia's first round was an eagle on the par 5 13th. And play has been suspended late in the opening round of the latest PGA Tour event in North Carolina. When the bad weather siren sounded, Kiwi Ryan Fox was 2 over par with 2 holes to play, just outside the top 50. Fox was 4 over after the front 9, but birdies on 15 and 16 got some positive momentum back into his round. American Matt McCarty leads at 8 under. That's sport. I'm Heather McCarron.
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3: It's cloudy for the rest of the day with rain setting in tonight and we drop to a low of 13. For the weekend, it's a cloudy day tomorrow with a high of 17 and we should see some sunshine on Sunday. For Tauranga, some light rain throughout the rest of the day and the rain will continue tonight, dropping to a low of 14. For the weekend, a partly cloudy day tomorrow with a high of 20. Showers tomorrow night and it should be fine on Sunday. For Taupo, some patchy rain throughout the rest of the day and it will carry on through the night, dropping to a low of 12. But for the weekend, just a bit of cloud. It should be mostly fine and we're expecting a high of 17 tomorrow. For Whakatane, it's cloudy for the rest of the day with rain setting in tonight and we drop to a low of 15. For the weekend, it's a fine day tomorrow with a high of 20 with a bit of cloud expected on Sunday.
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tripping and stuff, talking about we gotta use water, but I always use some milk and cream for you, cause I think you're kinda sweet. 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

Chain one, hit me. 99 problems, but a b- ain't one. 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
1: Good afternoon. In this update, Tasman is bracing for heavy downpours and flooding. The region is under a heavy rain warning, expecting up to 160 mils and possible thunderstorms. Large parts of the South Island face similar warnings. Mayor Tim King with an update.
2: Not extreme, but up to 5-year flood levels across those different areas. But as we know, particularly with the recent Wellington experience, that can very quickly change.
1: An Auckland University learning system has been hit by a global cybersecurity breach. Canvas, used by staff and students, is currently offline. The uni says it's not a breach of its own systems, and there's no suggestion that any student assessment data is affected. It's feared job cuts may seriously undermine the role of Maritime NZ. The safety regulator claims it needs to cut expenditure to address funding pressures, but says it will prioritise harm prevention. The PSA union understands a net 34 roles are on the chopping block. The fate of Christchurch's Apollo Project Stadium will be decided next week. The supposed-to-be-temporary build has been replaced by the new Te Kaha after 14 years. Council staff are recommending the site be rezoned to mixed use, allowing for wider community events. And New Zealand's two Anzac frigates are fast approaching their end of design life. The government is building a business case to replace the warships by 2039. Defence Minister Chris Pink says they're moving as quickly as possible.
3: Our partners and allies are working hard to improve their defence capability, and we need to be along that journey as well.
1: And that's news.
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1: In sport, Kiwi golfer Ryan Fox will have to complete his opening round of the latest PGA Tour event later tonight. Bad weather suspended play in North Carolina, with Fox at 2 over par and with 2 holes to play. He was sitting outside the top 50, 10 shots behind leader American Matt McCarty, who leads at 8 under. Over on the LPGA Tour, Dame Lydia Ko is in a share of second place after the opening round in New Jersey. A niggly toe injury has robbed Queensland prop Aidan Ross the chance to face his former team. The Reds host the Chiefs in Brisbane at 9:35 tonight. Ross is gutted to miss the clash.
4: Had a pretty good run up until last week, so yeah, just a little speed bump. Yeah, don't really know a time frame yet, but it'll be more short term. But yeah, timing hasn't really worked out.
1: And the Crusaders and Blues get round 13 of Super Rugby Pacific underway at 7:05 in Christchurch. And Detroit has taken a 2-0 lead in its NBA Eastern Conference semi-final series with Cleveland. The Pistons have won Game 2, 107-97, with guard Cade Cunningham leading the way with 25 points. That's sport. I'm Heather McCarron.
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5: For Rotorua, it's cloudy for the rest of the day with rain setting in tonight and we drop to a low of 13. For the weekend, it's a cloudy day tomorrow with a high of 17 and we should see some sunshine on Sunday. For Tauranga, some light rain throughout the rest of the day and the rain will continue tonight, dropping to a low of 14. For the weekend, partly cloudy day tomorrow with a high of 20. Showers tomorrow night and it should be fine on Sunday. For Taupo, some patchy rain throughout the rest of the day and it will carry on through the night, dropping to a low of 12. But for the weekend, just a bit of cloud. It should be mostly fine, and we're expecting a high of 17 tomorrow. For Whakatane, it's cloudy for the rest of the day with rain setting in tonight, and we drop to a low of 15. For the weekend, it's a fine day tomorrow with a high of 20, with a bit of cloud expected on Sunday.
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0: The artists you know are right here. The Heat. Turn it up.

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3: We came here to party, we came here to dance. 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

0: step aboard the Lakeland Queen for a unique New Zealand cruise experience, embracing the spirit of Manaakitanga and the immersive beauty and culture of Rotorua. The Lakeland Queen, bringing you the latest news update.
1: Good afternoon. In this update, a body has been recovered from the Otutu Rough River in Ikamatua on the west coast. It was found downstream after a tractor was discovered upturned in the water just before 11 this morning. The public is asked to steer clear while emergency services work at the scene. Parts of Tasman are at risk of 1 in 5 year flooding. The region is under a heavy rain warning and could get up to 160 mils. Mayor Tim King points out particular areas of concern.
2: Golden Bay, Takaka Hill, over into the West Bank, Rewaka areas, and then the eastern hills behind Nelson and Richmond.
1: On the plus side, Lewis Ferris from Met Service says a reprieve isn't far off.
3: This severe weather event does look to peak throughout today. The further we get into the weekend, we have high pressure returning, so we are in for another bout of more settled weather.
1: Two of the country's fuel companies are being allowed to merge. The Commerce Commission is clearing the way for Astra Energy Group to acquire all the shares in the parent companies of Gull and MPD. It does not believe the move would substantially lessen competition. And nominations are being invited for Consumer NZ's Year Na Awards, putting the spotlight on the worst businesses, products and service. Spokesperson Gemma Rasmussen says it aims to help companies up their game.
4: Some pretty big issues out there that people are facing. Maybe they're unable to unsubscribe, they've had problems with their bank. So while it is lighthearted, we are really trying to drive better behaviour.
1: And that's news.
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1: In sport, one of the most affable men in Super Rugby Pacific makes his 100th appearance tonight. Crusaders prop George Bauer says the milestone is made more special, coming in a game against bitter rivals, the Blues.
5: It runs in the bloods of the Cantabrians and the Aucklanders, and you kind of wouldn't want to have it any other way.
1: Kick-off in Christchurch at 7:05pm. That's followed by the Chiefs and Reds in Brisbane at 9:35. A chance for Bangladesh and Pakistan to move up cricket's World Test Championship standings begins in an hour. Dhaka is the venue for the first of two tests between the two sides. Pakistan are fifth on the standings, with Bangladesh second to last on the nine-team table. The Black Caps are second, just behind leaders Australia. And Detroit has taken a 2-0 lead in its NBA Eastern Conference semi-final series with Cleveland. The Pistons have won game two, 107-97. The series now moves to Cleveland for games 3 and 4 on Sunday and Tuesday, respectively. That's sport. I'm Heather McCarron.
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6: Port Tauranga, some light rain throughout the rest of the day and the rain will continue tonight, dropping to a low of 14. For the weekend, a partly cloudy day tomorrow with a high of 20. Showers tomorrow night and it should be fine on Sunday. For Rotorua, it's cloudy for the rest of the day with rain setting in tonight and we drop to a low of 13. For the weekend, it's a cloudy day tomorrow with a high of 17 and we should see some sunshine on Sunday. For Whakatane, it's cloudy for the rest of the day with rain setting in tonight and we drop to a low of 15. For the weekend, it's a fine day tomorrow with a high of 20 with a bit of cloud expected on Sunday. For Taupo, some patchy rain throughout the rest of the day and it will carry on through the night, dropping to a low of 12. But for the weekend, just a bit of cloud. It should be mostly fine and we're expecting a high of 17 tomorrow.
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11: The Heat.

11 minutes past 3. Aia hei mari e te iwi, nau mai, whakarongo mai ki tēnei hōtaka. Oh, the heat drive. Keeping you company this week. Aye, it is our last day of our hōtaka. Heoi anō, happy, happy paraire. Mother's Day is this weekend. So if you haven't sorted something for your mum yet, there is still time to spoil her just a little. Now, whether it's brekkie, lunch, or even a cafe date, or even just spending some quality time together, there are heaps of cool things happening around Rotorua to take your mama along and show her some love. We've also got plenty of sports coming through this weekend as well, so good luck to all our local teams out there. And supporters getting out there and getting amongst it as well. Now, just a heads up though, the weather's not looking too flash whānau, with a bit of rain and cold conditions on the way as well. So drive safe, take it easy on the roads, and make sure you keep warm out there. Now, have an awesome weekend, me te whānau, but for now, let's dive back into some more Waiata. Trey Songz, Bottom Up, right here on The Heat.

0: When it comes to music, we've got you covered all day. On the Heat, turn it up.
1: Well, you know this one goes. It's Robin Thicke, alongside Mr. Lover. Me love the way you walk. 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You're looking good, my wife.

Looking lovely, nā Shaggy, te waiata. I matuaki nei, no mai, whakarongo mai ki tēnei hōtaka, all the heated drive with your one and only Hapairere, keeping you company from 3pm to 7pm tonight. It is 20 past 3 I te whanau, and coming up next, we're going to be diving into our maramataka. So if you're curious around today's tohu, utoru mai, this is coming up next. We have Baha Men on the way with not who let the kids out, but who let the dogs out right here on the heat. Turn it up.

0: 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For more information on the complaints process, head to bsa.govt.nz. He reo Māori. He reo
1: Māori. He reo rangatira. Kia ora te whānau. Here is Ngā Rerenga Kupu o te Rā, Māori phrase a day. Today, we look at ngā whanaungatanga, relationships. If someone asks, Ehia te roa e piri ana, how long have you been together? You can reply with, E rua rā, 2 days. E rua wiki, 2 weeks. E rua tau, 2 years. Ngā Rerenga Kupu o te Rā, Māori phrase a day.
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1: 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Rā mere o paraire is the kupu Māori for Friday. Rā mere o paraire, Friday.
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So as our Te Aroa Lunar Calendar moves into kore kore te ngangana, a phase of waning energy. It's time to kia tau e te iwi. The day improves after midday until sunset, and it will be a good night for iling, gathering kaura, and other kaimoana. Now this is the time when energy starts to wind down, signalling the need to let go of any fear, self-doubt, and procrastination. And there you have it, e te whānau. Again, letting go of fear, self-doubt, and procrastination can be hard. But no, once you do it, and once you see the world on the other side of not having fear, beautiful. Atahua e te iwi. We've got Robin Thicke on the way with When I Get You Alone right here on The Heat.

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1: Listen, do you hear it? 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

Catchafire, te waiata, M 29, 15 minutes to the top of our hour. 4 o'clock. And te whanau, we're going to be diving into some tips and tricks in our next hour, all around our mama. If you're stuck on a present, I'm a big believer that making something for your mama and your papa, but you know, for Mother's Day is so much more sentimental than, you know, buying chocolates. Although, you know, chocolates are nice and sweet, and there's just something about making it and handcrafting a gift that's just like beautiful, e te iwi. E oi, stay tuned for your tip and trick for Mother's Day. We've got Bow Wow on the way with Like You right here on The Heat.

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8: Take in the stunning scenery of Ohinemutu, Makoya Island, and Sulphur Point while enjoying a buffet-style and a la carte meal. 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
9: Good afternoon. In this update, the Tasman District is watching and waiting for the impacts of severe weather rolling through. Like many parts of the South Island, it's under a heavy rain warning, with large gusts also expected. It could bring a 1 in 5 year flooding to certain parts. Mayor Tim King says Civil Defence is ready to act.
10: It hasn't reached where it's triggered like a pre-deployment or anything like that, but they are acutely aware that that can change very rapidly.
9: The body of a tractor driver has been pulled from the Otutūtū Rough River in Ikamatua on the west coast. The vehicle was discovered upturned in the water just before 11 this morning. The PSA believes cuts to Maritime New Zealand will put lives at risk. The regulator has confirmed it needs to cut expenditure, and the union estimates more than 30 roles will go. National Secretary Dwayne Leo says New Zealand already has a bad record on water safety.
11: We've had last year 19 people die in recreational boating accidents. These cuts will have impacts on those teams that prevent and investigate these kinds of deaths.
9: Maritime NZ says it will prioritise harm prevention. And there are plans to replace New Zealand's ageing Navy warships. The fleet's two frigates are expected to reach the end of their design life by the mid-2030s. Defence Minister Chris Penk has begun discussions with Australia and the UK to form a business case.
12: We're basically saying, as a small nation surrounded by water, it's important that we have a fleet that can contribute to our national and, of course, regional security as well.
9: And that's news.
8: 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Bringing you the sports news update.
9: In sport, one of the most affable men in Super Rugby Pacific makes his 100th appearance tonight. Crusaders prop George Bauer says the milestone is made more special, coming in a game against bitter rivals, the Blues.
13: I runs in the bloods of the Canterburyans and the Aucklanders, and you kind of wouldn't want to have it any other way.
9: Kick-off in Christchurch at 7:05pm. That's followed by the Chiefs and Reds in Brisbane at 9:35. A chance for Bangladesh and Pakistan to move up cricket's World Test Championship standings begins in an hour. Dhaka is the venue for the first of two tests between the two sides. Pakistan are fifth on the standings, with Bangladesh second to last on the nine-team table. The Black Caps are second, just behind leaders Australia. And Detroit has taken a 2-0 lead in its NBA Eastern Conference semi-final series with Cleveland. The Pistons have won game two, 107-97. The series now moves to Cleveland for games 3 and 4 on Sunday and Tuesday, respectively. That's sport. I'm Heather McCarron.
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14: Pōtauranga, some light rain throughout the rest of the day, and the rain will continue tonight, dropping to a low of 14. For the weekend, a partly cloudy day tomorrow with a high of 20. Showers tomorrow night, and it should be fine on Sunday. For Rotorua, it's cloudy for the rest of the day with rain setting in tonight, and we drop to a low of 13. For the weekend, it's a cloudy day tomorrow with a high of 17, and we should see some sunshine on Sunday. For Whakatane, it's cloudy for the rest of the day with rain setting in tonight, and we drop to a low of 15. For the weekend, it's a fine day tomorrow with a high of 20. With a bit of cloud expected on Sunday. For Taupō, some patchy rain throughout the rest of the day, and it will carry on through the night, dropping to a low of 12. But for the weekend, just a bit of cloud. It should be mostly fine, and we're expecting a high of 17 tomorrow.

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12 minutes past four on our Friday, the 8th of May, 2026, at the Iwi. And crazy, it feels like we were talking about April recently, and now we're like a quarter of the way through May, which means the romance is soon. Here we are not in this hour. We're going to be diving into some useless facts. Useless facts, but interesting. That's what I've gained from these as well. Also, we've got our tips and tricks coming through for our mama. So if you do need help for Mother's Day, I got you, boo. I got yous. Here we are, no, we've got vibes on the way. Now, Creed the Kid and 21 Savage right here on The Heat.

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19 minutes past 4. No mai. Whakarongo mai. Ki ngā iarere o te wera koha pairere ahau. E ni te whanau today, well, this morning to be exact, I was fortunate enough to be a part of a little wānanga happening at Te Aroa Wallaby Kahui. Now, if you don't know what they're about, they do have Instagram and Facebook. Go give them a follow e te iwi. But they're also around, well, their kaupapa is around, you know, protecting our taiao from wallabies. If you didn't know, they actually eat our plants on the whenua, which means... That's right, we're not going to have very many native plants left in our ngahere if the wallabies are here. So stay tuned on our socials and on theirs as well, e te whanau. And if you do want to be a part of their kaupapa, no mai. It's a beautiful, beautiful environment and beautiful people as well. So that is Te Aroa Wallaby Kahui. Go give them a like, Facebook and Instagram, e te iwi. He oi, we've got some Tupac on the way. Or is it Tupac? What do you say? Hey, it's like giving Fijoa for Joa. Oh, where? We've got How Do You Want It on the way. And, yeah, that's right. We've got some Israel Star right here on the heat. Turn it up.

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3: 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Rā mere o paraire is the kupu Māori for Friday. Rā mere o paraire, Friday.
1: He reo kōrero, he reo ora.
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0: 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Salad DJ, DJ, turn it up.
1: Yeah. Check it out. See, the only thing you need to do right here is snarl your freaking head.

at 5 o'clock. Break your neck and Busta Rhymes, Te Waiata, I Matuaki Nei, and I Te Whanau. Now, let me read this to you guys. So here are some useless facts that no one asked for. Aye, and starting with our first one, this one's blowing my mind. Like, my mind is blowing. Now, a useless fact for your Friday, bananas are actually berries. Mm-hmm, you heard that correctly. Bananas are actually berries, but strawberries aren't. Yeah, ropere, not the pere, whanau. Now, it all comes down to how a fruit grows. Now, in science terms, berries grow from one single flower with one ovary, called tahi ovary, and usually have seeds inside the flesh, which bananas do. But strawberries grow from a flower with lots of ovaries, so technically they don't make the berry list. And there you have it. Isn't science weird? Like, my mind is blowing. Like, it's like... Okay, that didn't sound like a blow sound. Here we are not. Another two facts here are, a group of flamingos are actually called flamboyants. Isn't that a fact for you today? And our final one here, and I love the octopus whanau, but octopuses have three hearts and blue blood. So you know what spirit animal I'm coming back to be at there. We here we are, no, we've got some more waiata on the way. Aaron Neville with Bird on a Wire right here on the heat. Turn it up. Like a-

9 minutes to the top of our hour, 5 o'clock in Ite Whanau, if you're looking for some tips and tricks to help this Mother's Day, Itiwi, I got you. Now, here's a little tip and trick. Pick your neighbour's poti poti. Maybe ask them first. But you're never too late to go make your own bouquet of flowers for your mama. And do you know what else is beautiful? To like pick every, pick every individual flower, but explain to her like which colour represents what or why you picked that flower, so it even makes it an even more depth taonga for your mama. Also, have you ever, we don't have pumice here, but I've also done this for my dad, is, collect some pumice, grab some wire, and make her a taonga out of it, like an outside piece, that maybe she could put on her deck, in her house, in the studio. And there you have it, Itiwi. Some tips and tricks to help you with your mama's day. How are you? Stay tuned. We've got a few more tips up our sleeve. We've got Gone Gone, David Guetta on the way, and some Pussycat Dolls right here on The Heat.

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4: Kia ora te whānau. Here is Ngā Rerenga Kupu o te Rā, Māori phrase a day. Today, we look at ngā whanaungatanga, relationships. 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
2: He reo kōrero, he reo ora.
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8: Good evening. In this update, Sir Rod Drury is handing back his New Zealander of the Year award. It follows a staff investigation alleging inappropriate behaviour, although he denies any wrongdoing. A statement from the office says the 2026 award will not be reissued. TVNZ political editor Mikey Sherman has resigned following a turbulent couple of weeks. She's admitted to making an offensive comment in the finance minister's office last year, but says it was in response to deeply personal and inappropriate remarks to her. She says her immediate apologies were accepted, but her role has now become untenable. She was also subject to a 5-day ban from Parliament for breaching press gallery rules relating to a separate matter. A strong wind warning has come into effect for the wider Wellington region. Met Service is predicting gales gusting up to 130 km through to early tomorrow. Much of the South Island is also under orange weather warnings. The Commerce Commission has greenlit the merger of fuel companies NPD and Gull. The Commission's chair says they're satisfied the move is not likely to substantially lessen competition in the market. And Sir David Attenborough turns 100 today. The long-time broadcaster has become more outspoken on conservation and climate change in recent years. Otago paleontologist Nick Rawlins says it's been vital in raising awareness.
9: Having a household name who's got the kudos and the mana to deliver that message is critically important, and we need to listen.
8: And that's news.
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8: In sport, George Bauer reckons he has a foolproof plan to score his first Super Rugby Pacific try tonight. The fun-loving prop playing his 100th game when the Crusaders host the Blues at 7:05. Bauer says he intends to ride the coattails of regular try scorer Cody Taylor.
10: I have talked to Codes and I told him that I'll probably slip in behind him so that I can kind of steal the ball from him.
8: The Reds and Chiefs play in Brisbane from 9:35pm. New Zealand's Cormac Buchanan will be one of the first riders on track at MotoGP France tonight. The Invercargill racer begins free practice at 7pm, followed by official practice starting at 11:15pm. Buchanan has been battling back and rib injuries suffered in big crashes in Brazil and the United States earlier in the season. And South Auckland play host to the sole game in the National Basketball League tonight. The Franklin Bulls face the Nelson Giants from 7:30pm in Pukekohe. The Bulls have had a stuttering start to their campaign, while the Giants sit just inside the top six. That's sport. I'm Heather McCarron.
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0: For Tauranga, some light rain throughout the rest of the day and the rain will continue tonight, dropping to a low of 14. For the weekend, partly cloudy day tomorrow with a high of 20. Showers tomorrow night and it should be fine on Sunday. For Rotorua, it's cloudy for the rest of the day with rain setting in tonight and we drop to a low of 13. For the weekend, it's a cloudy day tomorrow with a high of 17 and we should see some sunshine on Sunday. For Whakatane, it's cloudy for the rest of the day with rain setting in tonight and we drop to a low of 15. For the weekend, it's a fine day tomorrow with a high of 20, with a bit of cloud expected on Sunday. For Taupo, some patchy rain throughout the rest of the day, and it will carry on through the night, dropping to a low of 12. But for the weekend, just a bit of cloud. It should be mostly fine, and we're expecting a high of 17 tomorrow.
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12 minutes past 5. Ayahi mari e te iwi. Welcome back to the Heat FM with Hapaerere, keeping you company from 3pm to 7pm tonight, also on 99.1 and worldwide on iHeartRadio. Now, e te iwi, if you didn't know already, Catch a Fire has just released a new waiata. This is called Lose Your Power. If you haven't, go check it out now. Whakarongo mai e te iwi. But coming up in this hour, we've got a few pānui coming through, and also we're going to have a little recap on our kōrero with Mia Tania Tapsell. So utoru mai e te iwi, but for now, we've got best friend Nasa Weedy on the way, right here on The Heat. Turn it up.

Half past five on our Friday night. Welcome back, I te whanau. Ko ha pai rere. Ahau, you're tuning in to 99.1. And if you want to be a part of a cool team, apparently that's on high demand. This is the Ngongotaha Chiefs Rotorua Wahine team. And now they're looking for register interest. Do you want to register, Tiwi? Do you want to be a part of the Ngongotaha Chiefs? Because they are looking for help for the women's senior side as they journey into the Bay of Plenty DRL competition this year. Now you can head over to Ngongotaha Chiefs Rugby League for your registration. Oh, it's as simple as...

as that. He'll tino hariko, I wish I was a rugby player. E te iwi. Turns out I wasn't. You didn't like contact sports. Hello, we've got Straight Up at Nga Paula on the way and some Moloko with Singer Back right here on The Heat.

effect to me. 21 minutes to the top of our hour. Welcome back. We have the Redeem road trip happening with Classic J, Lads of the Mist, Ngāti Pāti, Tāwhiki, and Dat378 Boy. Also supported from DJ KG. Need I say mo I te whānau? They are coming to Rotorua very, very shortly. So if you do want to be a part of us, kaupapa, witness some waiata goodness, tickets are out now, Itiwi. Tickets are out now by the Titan Entertainment page. So head over there, secure your ticket, secure a good night for you and your friends. And it's as simple as that. Now let's dive back into some more waiata coming up right here on The Heat.

0: Kia ora te whanau. Welcome back to the Heat Drive with Hapaerere, keeping you company. And right now we've got a special guest in the studio, an absolute talent who's making moves both here at home and overseas. And she has just returned from an exciting haerenga to China, now bringing back stories, experiences and kaupapa that we cannot wait to hear about. Please give a warm kia ora to our mayor of Rotorua, Tania Tapsell.
1: Tēnā koe e hoa.
0: Now, let's dive straight into it, because I've seen all the posts, girlfriend, and he tino, like, happy, excited, drawn to the mahi. How was the haerenga to China?
1: Oh, look, it was awesome. Not ratepayer funded, by the way. But we are right now, we're actually in a massive energy crisis. Like, that is why our fuel is so expensive. So if you are driving listening to this, I'm sorry about that. But we are trying to make sure that we tap into the clean energy that we do have. And so China actually has insane technology, eh? Like, I went to a solar panel factory. I want to put solar panels on all of the council buildings. We are already using geothermal a lot, and it's awesome. We should be able to use it more, and that's where I think partnerships with other countries that have that tech to come over, teach us how to do it. Importantly, I do think, though, there needs to be local benefit. So I would love for council to have a geothermal energy power plant one day so that we do have cheap energy rates across Te Rotorua. So, you know, when there's a problem in the world, let's think big. We don't just have to sit here and go, oh, no, what are we going to do? Let's go do it. Let's go find the people who've already done it and learn from them. So, yeah, China was incredible.
0: I also saw you got to see some memorial taonga.
1: Oh, this was special. So when I was over there, I was telling them about how our Māori concept, he taonga tuku iho, a treasure handed down, and this was exactly what they felt with their terracotta warriors. And honestly, when I saw the terracotta warriors, I was like teary-eyed. I was like, whoa, I learned about this as a kid at like Kaitau, you know? And now I'm here, what? But it's cool. So we set up a friendship city, and we're hoping to have more exchanges to share how we maintain, preserve, empower our cultural tourism as well, and how we do that in a way that stays true to who we are. And so, yeah, it's pretty exciting, whether it's the tech or the culture. It's interesting, the connections with China, to be honest.
0: I love it. I love it. And funny, because the first time we had our interview as well, you recently came back from an overseas trip too. But anyway, I would like to say that it actually suits you. China and you, beautiful match.
1: Thank you.
0: Beautiful match.
1: And wait until you feel you like taste the kai. Holy moly. Like, we do boil up. They have a boil up as well. They call it hot pot. But they put in all this amazing like herbs and spice. And I'm like, oh, wow. We've been sleeping on this, guys. We could put so much more on this. Yeah. So anyway, there's a lot to learn.
0: Was that your favourite kai?
1: Yes, it was.
0: I haven't had one yet, but I've heard all about it. My dad and his partner have it all the time. And I'm like, no invites yet, though. Still no invites. But with that being said, we have an exciting kaupapa coming up, the Youth Talent Quest. How are you feeling?
1: I am so proud of our Rotorua Youth Council for pulling this together. We've got so much talent in Rotorua. They wanted to let that shine. And so, yeah, we'll be having that soon at Sir Howard Morrison Centre. And you can check out their Facebook page. It has closed for the applications for the talent. But please go and support. I'll be there watching. And, yeah, let's tautoko a rangatahi.
0: And we can guarantee that you've got a moko or a niece or a nephew in there, te whanau. But how has it been working with our Rangatahi Youth Council this year?
1: It's honestly been amazing. Like, even with some of the world's biggest problems, they're just so ambitious, they're positive, and they're like, no, we can make a change. We can make this better. And I'm like, yes, bring more of that energy. So I absolutely love spending time around them. We work closely with them as a council to make sure that there is a youth voice in our decisions too.
0: Woo! So proud of you, and like me and Tania Tapsell said, head over to their Facebook and Instagram page, Rotorua Youth Council, keeping you guys updated. And also, last weekend we had Marae to Marae Relay. There's a very beautiful video of you and your daughter for a run. How was that for you?
1: Oh, that was awesome. You know, the Rotorua Marathon is one of the OG events, so many people have done it before. It was a real pleasure to cross the line with my little now 3-year-old as well. So, but the Marae to Marae Relay is really special. We have so many marae and all around the lake. So to be running intergenerationally, not only with my daughter, but see people out there with their kuia, with their koro. Awesome, you know, like we underestimate how important hauora is not only for us, but also for our older generation so that they can stay around as long as possible because we need them. So, yeah, thank you very much to the organisers of that.
0: That's amazing. And how many years have you done it for? A few?
1: Oh, a couple. I have done a couple half marathons. Yeah, I'm known to do the last minute. Sure, I'll do the 10K run.
0: Say less. Easy money. Yeah. Easy
1: Regret money. It later. I've only just stopped limping up the stairs.
0: Oh, and that's okay. Hey, every limp is a reminder of a beautiful memory.
1: Exactly. So positive.
0: Yes. Positivity is my new monthly goal.
1: Nice.
0: This week. But with that being said, what is happening in the council that our whānau must know?
1: Yeah, hey, so just a heads up, because this news dropped yesterday and it was pretty massive for us as well. Government is basically trying to force us to look at how we can merge with other councils. So regional council, Bapini Regional Council, important role, look after the environment. They will be gone as of once they finish this term, so 2028. And so their roles and functions will go to councils, but they're saying councils go bigger. And I'm like, I don't think so, because, you know, our community hasn't had time, and especially not in 3 months, so we need to decide to say, yeah, I would like to go off Tauranga, I would like to go off Taupo. You know, so there's a lot more kōrero that needs to happen. I'm also really mindful there's some natural iwi boundaries. Like, I'd love to pick up Makatū as an example, but would we love to pick up Whakatane or Tauranga or further? I don't know. So, yeah, don't worry. We'll be looking at this, seeing what is the best for our future affordability, but also just what makes sense to us as a community.
0: Beautiful. I love that. And with that being said, how can our whānau stay up to date with all these kaupapa happening?
1: We do have our council website page, but honestly, just keep in touch with our socials. Yep. So whether that's Rotorua Lakes Council or mine, I try to keep it kind of fun, kind of interesting.
0: Yeah,
1: yeah, but there is always a lot of stuff happening. And often we do say, we want to hear from you, let us know. That's your opportunity. So when you see that come up, please fire in your thoughts, because it really does make a difference.
0: I love that. Now, final pātai, it is Waiata Pūoro Music Month. What is your go-to motivational waiata that just piki te wairua for you?
1: Okay, I'm revealing myself. It's 100% like Twister. Either Twister, it's going to be a like Lovely Day, 50 Cent, Many Men, for those days where I'm like, oh, it's on today.
0: Oh, yes. Where her patu is hot, whānau. Yeah.
1: And actually, we talked about China. The tech was crazy. There was this thing where it scanned your arm and it showed your veins. So it's easier for nurses to, you know, get your bloods, especially for kids or koro.
0: Beautiful.
1: But after that, the song that was stuck in my head, Lizzo, I just took a DNA test, turns out.
0: I'm 100%.
1: Anyway. Oh.
0: I love that stuff. And that's a whole, there's a different culture, genre in each of those waiata too. Well, there you have it, Ete Iwi. Add them to your playlist, because coming up next, we're going to dive into some Twister with Lovely Day right here on The Heat. Turn it up.

0: step aboard the Lakeland Queen for a unique New Zealand cruise experience, embracing the spirit of Manaakitanga and the immersive beauty and culture of Rotorua. The Lakeland Queen, bringing you the latest news update.
1: Good evening. In this update, Sir Rod Drury continues to completely reject allegations of inappropriate behaviour as he hands back a prestigious title. The former Xero CEO says he doesn't want his current situation to undermine the integrity of the New Zealander of the Year award. He says he also doesn't want further pressure placed on a great organisation before the relevant investigations and proper processes have been completed. The wild weather slamming the west coast is causing headaches on the roads. NZTA is fielding reports of slips and fallen trees, including on State Highway 73 north of Arthur's Pass Village and State Highway 6 in the lower Buller Gorge. There's also service flooding across the region. The PSA says Maritime NZ is the latest casualty of the government's cost-cutting. The union estimates more than 30 roles will go after Cabinet declined to address a funding shortfall. National Secretary Dwayne Leo says it's just one example of penny-pinching in the public service.
2: What we're seeing is a wider pattern here. Got WorkSafe, Fire and Emergency New Zealand, Health NZ, DOC. These are all institutions that the government is systematically underfunding.
1: And discussions with Australia and the UK will help inform a business case for replacing our ageing Navy fleet. The government hopes to secure new primary frigates by 2039, as current ones are nearing 30 years old. Defence Minister Chris Pink says they play a vital role.
3: Patrolling and maintaining freedom of navigation, search and rescue, humanitarian assistance, disaster relief and so on.
1: And that's news.
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1: In sport, get ready for a brutal encounter under the roof in Christchurch tonight. Prop George Bauer is promising the Crusaders will meet the Blues' explosive ball carriers head on.
4: For us, it's simple. Just whack, get our tackles in, get around the ruck, fill our heart defence and just keep doing that for 80 minutes.
1: Bauer starts his 100th Super Rugby Pacific game at 7:05. That's followed by the Reds and Chiefs in Brisbane from 9:35. The Roosters and Titans get tonight's NRL action underway at 8 p.m. in Gosford. Despite winning five in a row, Roosters coach Trent Robertson says they're still searching for their best form.
5: We're still feeling like we're a little bit away from our best, but we've definitely seen signs of that in the last month.
1: And the defending NBA champion Oklahoma City Thunder remain perfect in the NBA playoffs. They accounted for the LA Lakers 125-107 this afternoon to take a 2-0 lead in their Western Conference semi-final series. That's sport. I'm Heather McCarron.
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6: Port Tauranga, some light rain throughout the rest of the day and the rain will continue tonight, dropping to a low of 14. For the weekend, partly cloudy day tomorrow with a high of 20. Showers tomorrow night and it should be fine on Sunday. For Rotorua, it's cloudy for the rest of the day with rain setting in tonight and we drop to a low of 13. For the weekend, it's a cloudy day tomorrow with a high of 17 and we should see some sunshine on Sunday. For Whakatane, it's cloudy for the rest of the day with rain setting in tonight and we drop to a low of 15. For the weekend, it's a fine day tomorrow with a high of 20 with a bit of cloud expected on Sunday. For Taupo, some patchy rain throughout the rest of the day and it will carry on through the night, dropping to a low of 12. But for the weekend, just a bit of cloud. It should be mostly fine and we're expecting a high of 17 tomorrow.
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10: 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This is Bone Thugs and Harmony.
11: 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The Heat.

0: When it comes to music, we've got you covered all day. On the Heat, turn it up.
1: Yeah. Let's take them back. Coming up, I was confused. My mommy kissing a girl. Confusion occurs coming up in the cold world. Daddy ain't around, probably out committing felonies. 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One of them gold ropes. 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

6 on our Friday night. Welcome back to your final hour of the Heat Drive with Hapai Rere, keeping you company. Now, if you didn't know, e te iwi, there is a beautiful Mother's Day jazz brunch happening Saturday, the 11th of May, down at, yes, you guessed it right, down at the beautiful, beautiful Sir Howard Morrison Centre. Now, if this sounds like you, it's starting off at 11 a.m. This is your Mother's Day jazz brunch, Itiwi. But with that being said, coming up in this hour, we're going to be diving into our Maramataka recap and also a bit of some Friday night karaoke. So stay tuned, stay locked right here on The Heat.

Moriori Tewi, if you missed out on our Maramataka today around 3 o'clock, utonu mai. Whether or not it is time to head out on the boat and catch some kaurawhoha paerere, or spend a day on your marakai with your whanau, our Maramataka can guide us on our every move. So if you're curious around today's utonu mai Tewi, it is coming up next. We have Josh Tatofi on the way with Slow Rolling Sunrise right here on the heat. Turn it up.

27 minutes past 6. Lay you down easy. Na magic. Te waiata. E matuake nei I te iwi ao maramataku recap. As our Aotearoa Lunar calendar moves into kore kore te ngangana, it is a phase of waning energy. Now the day improves after midday until sunset, and it will be a good night for eeling, gathering koura for hapaerere, not my rules e te iwi, maramataka rules, and other kai moana. Now this is the time when energy starts to wane, signalling the need to let go of any fear, self-doubt and procrastination. And there you have it e te iwi, your maramataka recap. I tēnei pō. We've got Marcos.

It's a iwi, 25 minutes to the top of our hour, 7 o'clock. And who is ready for some karaoke today? Waiata mai! Sing with me, whether or not you're in your car at Mahi. Let's bring the vibes tonight. As you know, we're singing Smooth Operator Nasaid right here on The Heat.

on No More TV, but there you have a little smooth operator from me to you. But hey, if you want to join me for some karaoke here in the Teihana, no mai haramai, 1072 Haupapa Street, e te iwi, but that is us about to sign out very, very shortly. Hey, but let's dive into some real singers. UB40 on the way with I Got You Babe right here on The Heap.

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Moriori e te whānau, koha pai e rere. How you've been staying locked and staying tuned to the heat. FM 99.1. Now, what I can tell you, Tiwi, is the weather isn't looking too flash this weekend. Here I am, no. If you do see blue sky, hold on to it. I promise you, you'll have a beautiful day. I don't know what it is. I've got like... Rangi and Papa like channel me? Nah, oh weird, there we are, I need a sign out. Go have a kai. A big mahi to you all for tuning in today on today's Hōtaka. And I will see you guys back at it 3 p.m. to 7 p.m. every weekday here in Rotorua, the Heat FM. 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That is me, so hei kona, mā te wā, and

0: Step aboard the Lakeland Queen for a unique New Zealand cruise experience, embracing the spirit of Manaakitanga and the immersive beauty and culture of Rotorua. The Lakeland Queen, bringing you the latest news update.
1: Good evening. In this update, TVNZ's Mikey Sherman has called her role untenable after scrutiny for an offensive comment made almost a year ago. She has resigned from the state broadcaster. In a statement, Sherman says she apologised immediately after the incident and informed her manager. She also says she was responding to deeply personal and inappropriate remarks. The insurance sector has seized on a climate change report that calls for urgency. The Insurance Council is aware that weather events will only get worse. Chief Executive Chris Farfoy says it's time for cross-party support.
2: Our polling showed that 87% of Kiwis supported taking action before disaster strikes. The Commissioner is saying that we need to get ahead of this.
1: Two young people have been arrested over a serious attack on a supermarket security guard. He had intervened during a shoplifting incident in Papakura late last month. It's set to be a wet and windy night for large parts of the country. Wellington is among the areas under an orange wind warning, with gusts up to 130 k's expected, along with 4.5 metre swells. Sir David Attenborough is set to celebrate his 100th birthday. He first appeared on TV screens back in 1954. Otago University's Nick Rawlins says Sir David has been igniting a passion for the natural world ever since.
3: He's been an inspiration to scientists for decades. I remember sitting down with my parents and watching his nature documentaries every Sunday night.
1: That's news.
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1: In sport, the Crusaders and Blues are about to get round 13 of Super Rugby Pacific underway in Christchurch. They'll be followed at 9:35 in Brisbane by an important clash between the Chiefs and Reds. Chief second five Quinn Tupaia says both teams are battling to host playoff games.
4: In terms of the latter, it's 5 points or 4 points we definitely need, so yeah, it's a big game for us, and Reds beating us a few times over the last couple of seasons.
1: The Roosters go for their sixth win in a row tonight when they face the Titans at 8 p.m. Coach Trent Robinson does not believe the Roosters are playing as well as they can, but says they lead the league in desire.
5: The hunger that you walk into every game with is key, and I see that's really high.
1: The late game is in Townsville between the Cowboys and Eels, kickoff at 10 p.m. And South Auckland plays host to the sole game in the National Basketball League tonight. The Franklin Bulls face the Nelson Giant in Pukekohe with tip-off in just under 30 minutes. The Bulls have had a stuttering start to the season, while the Giants sit just inside the top six. At Sport, I'm Alexander Goldsmith.
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1: For Rotorua, rain developing this evening, a low of 13 overnight. Tomorrow, mostly cloudy, moderate westerly winds, a high of 18 degrees, and partly cloudy for Sunday. For Tauranga, showers this evening, cloudy with increasing winds, a low of 14 overnight. Tomorrow, mixed sun and cloud, moderate westerly winds, going for a high of 21 degrees. For Whakatane, periods of rain this evening, a low of 15 overnight. Tomorrow, mostly fine, moderate westerly winds, a high of 20 degrees, and partly cloudy for Sunday. For Taupō, showers this evening, a low of 12 overnight. Tomorrow, mostly cloudy, moderate westerly winds, a high of 17 degrees, and a mix of sun and cloud for Sunday.

when it comes to music. We've got you covered all day. Baby. 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

The Hate.

0: step aboard the Lakeland Queen for a unique New Zealand cruise experience, embracing the spirit of Manaakitanga and the immersive beauty and culture of Rotorua. The Lakeland Queen, bringing you the latest news update.
1: Good evening. In this update, Sir Rob Jury has returned his New Zealander of the Year award to avoid undermining its integrity. He completely denies allegations made against him in a media report, but he says he won't let it place further pressure on the award's office before proper processes have been completed. AUT is acknowledging the stressful timing of a cyber attack on a learning platform. Auckland Uni and Victoria are also among the more than 9,000 institutions around the world impacted by a hack on Canvas. It has been taken offline for maintenance and assessments have been delayed. AUT says it comes amid final assignments, but support is available. New Zealand's two Anzac frigates are fast approaching their end of design life. The government is building a business case to replace the warships by 2039. Defence Minister Chris Pink says they're moving as quickly as possible.
2: Our partners and allies are working hard to improve their defence capability, and we need to be along that journey as well.
1: The Commerce Commission has greenlit the merger of fuel companies NPD and Gull. The Commission's chair says they're satisfied the move is not likely to substantially lessen competition in the market. And welcome news for Crusaders fans. The Crusaders have confirmed their iconic horses will return to the matchday ritual at Te Kaha Stadium following a brief retirement last month due to safety concerns. The horses have been a fixture of the Crusaders' identity for over 30 years. That's news.
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1: In sport, to a sold-out Te Kaha Stadium in Christchurch approaching half-time, the Crusaders hold a slender 12-8 lead over the Blues. It was a nightmare start for the home side when an opening kickoff error gifted the Blues early territory, leading to an early penalty. But the Crusaders found their spark through George Bauer, who marked his 100th game in style by powering over for the game's opening try. And a niggly toe injury has robbed Queensland prop Aidan Ross the chance to face his former team. The Reds host the Chiefs in Brisbane at 9:35 tonight. Ross is gutted to miss the clash.
3: Had a pretty good run up until last week, so yeah, just a little speed bump. Yeah, don't really know a time frame yet, but it'll be more short term. But yeah, timing hasn't really worked out.
1: And the first of two NRL games is just kicking off. The Roosters go for their sixth win in a row when they face the Titans. Another win for the Roosters would see them draw level on points with the Warriors, who have a bye this weekend. The late game is in Townsville between the Cowboys and Eels, kicking off at 10. That's sport. I'm Alexander Goldsmith.
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1: For Rotorua, rain developing this evening, a low of 13 overnight. Tomorrow, mostly cloudy, moderate westerly winds, a high of 18 degrees, and partly cloudy for Sunday. For Tauranga, showers this evening, cloudy with increasing winds, a low of 14 overnight. Tomorrow, mix of sun and cloud, moderate westerly winds, going for a high of 21 degrees. For Whakatane, periods of rain this evening, a low of 15 overnight. Tomorrow, mostly fine, moderate westerly winds, a high of 20 degrees, and partly cloudy for Sunday. For Taupo, showers this evening, a low of 12 overnight. Tomorrow, mostly cloudy, moderate westerly winds, a high of 17 degrees, and a mix of sun and cloud for Sunday.

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0: step aboard the Lakeland Queen for a unique New Zealand cruise experience, embracing the spirit of Manaakitanga and the immersive beauty and culture of Rotorua. The Lakeland Queen, bringing you the latest news update.
1: Good evening. In this update, TVNZ political editor Mikey Sherman has resigned following a turbulent couple of weeks. She has admitted to making an offensive comment in the finance minister's office last year, but says it was in response to deeply personal and inappropriate remarks. She says her immediate apologies were accepted, but her role has now become untenable. She was also subject to a 5-day ban from Parliament for breaching press gallery rules relating to a separate matter. Discussions with Australia and the UK will help inform a business case for replacing our ageing Navy fleet. The government hopes to secure new primary frigates by 2039, as the current ones are nearing 30 years old. Defence Minister Chris Pink says they play a vital role.
2: Patrolling and maintaining freedom of navigation, search and rescue, humanitarian assistance, disaster relief and so on.
1: Police are asking for witnesses to a fatal crash in Christchurch. A man died in the single vehicle collision on Graham's Road in Burnside on Monday last week. Officers especially want to speak to a man in a white SUV who left before emergency services arrived. And Christchurch's 14-year-old Apollo Project Stadium will be taken apart. The council will next week decide what to do with the site and is considering rezoning it for multi-use. But the district plan demands all temporary infrastructure be removed in the meantime. It'll either be repurposed, sold or scrapped. That's news.
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1: In sport, a tense finish to Super Rugby in Christchurch tonight. A short time ago, Crusaders were leading 31-20. The Crusaders seem to have one foot in the winner's circle after having a 31-13 lead at the 60-minute mark. But the wheels fell off the home side, being reduced to 13 men in 3 minutes. Kieran McDonald was sent off with a red card for a dangerous tackle, followed immediately by James Sexton, who copped a yellow for a professional foul. And the Chiefs feel ready to make a playoff push. They face the Reds in Brisbane. Been in just half an hour's time. Chief second Quinn Tupaia says points tonight are vital ahead of 3 consecutive New Zealand derbies.
3: Had a good week off last week, so boys are feeling refreshed, and yeah, we've got a big 4 weeks ahead of us.
1: And it's a Friday night thriller in the NRL as the Gold Coast Titans try to pull off a round 10 upset. The Titans have come out swinging against the third place Sydney Roosters, holding a gritty 6-4 lead late in the first half. The Gold Coast defence being the story so far, frustrating a star-studded Rooster side that has struggled to find its usual rhythm. That's sport. I'm Alexander Goldsmith.
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1: Port Aotearoa, rain developing this evening, a low of 13 overnight. Tomorrow, mostly cloudy, moderate westerly winds, a high of 18 degrees, and partly cloudy for Sunday. Port Tauranga, showers this evening, cloudy with increasing winds, a low of 14 overnight. Tomorrow, mixed sun and cloud, moderate westerly winds, going for a high of 21 degrees. For Whakatane, periods of rain this evening, a low of 15 overnight. Tomorrow, mostly fine, moderate westerly winds, a high of 20 degrees, and partly cloudy for Sunday. For Taupō, showers this evening, a low of 12 overnight. Tomorrow, mostly cloudy, moderate westerly winds, a high of 17 degrees, and a mix of sun and cloud for Sunday.
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0: step aboard the Lakeland Queen for a unique New Zealand cruise experience, embracing the spirit of Manaakitanga and the immersive beauty and culture of Rotorua. The Lakeland Queen, bringing you the latest news update.
1: Good evening. In this update, Sir Rod Jury continues to completely reject allegations of inappropriate behaviour as he hands back a prestigious title. The former Xero CEO says he doesn't want his current situation to undermine the integrity of the New Zealander of the Year award. He says he also doesn't want further pressure placed on a great organisation before the relevant investigations and proper processes have been completed. The PSA says Maritime NZ is the latest casualty of the government's cost-cutting. The union estimates more than 30 roles will go after Cabinet declined to address a funding shortfall. National Secretary Dwayne Leo says just one example of penny-pinching in the public service.
2: What we're seeing is a wider pattern here. Got WorkSafe, Fire and Emergency New Zealand, Health NZ, DOC. These are all institutions that the government is systematically underfunding.
1: Police are asking for witnesses to a fatal crash in Christchurch. A man died in a single vehicle collision on Graham's Road in Burnside on Monday last week. Officers especially want to speak to a man in a white SUV who left before emergency services arrived. And Sir David Attenborough is celebrating his 100th birthday. The award-winning presenter first became interested in the natural world as a child. Otago University's Nick Rawlins says this could be just the secret to a long life.
3: Feels like the secret to longevity. Get out of nature, be young at heart, be curious, keep asking questions.
1: That's news.
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1: In sport, the Crusaders have produced a defensive masterclass for the ages, overcoming two cards and a frantic Blues comeback to secure a 36-20 victory at Te Kaha Stadium. The Crusaders look to have sewn it up at the hour mark, leading 31-13 after a brilliant effort from Sever Rees, but the match turned on its head in the 67th minute when Kieran McDonald was sent off with a red card, followed shortly by James Sexton seeing yellow. New Zealand's Cormac Buchanan will be one of the first riders on track at MotoGP France tonight. The Invercargill Moto3 racer begins official practice starting at 11:15. Buchanan has been battling back and rib injuries, suffered in big crashes in Brazil and the United States earlier in the season. And an afternoon tea time for Kiwi golfer Kazuma Kobori at the DP World Tour Championship in Spain. The 24-year-old starts his second round at 1-under, 7 shots behind overnight leader Sean Norris of South Africa. Kobori tees off just after 11 p.m. That's sport. I'm Alexander Goldsmith.
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1: For Rotorua, rain developing this evening, a low of 13 overnight. Tomorrow, mostly cloudy, moderate westerly winds, a high of 18 degrees, and partly cloudy for Sunday. For Tauranga, showers this evening, cloudy with increasing winds, a low of 14 overnight. Tomorrow, mix of sun and cloud, moderate westerly winds, going for a high of 21 degrees. For Whakatane, periods of rain this evening, a low of 15 overnight. Tomorrow, mostly fine, moderate westerly winds, a high of 20 degrees, and partly cloudy for Sunday. For Taupo, showers this evening, a low of 12 overnight. Tomorrow, mostly cloudy, moderate westerly winds, a high of 17 degrees, and a mix of sun and cloud for Sunday.
0: 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Turn it up.

when it comes to music. 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Baby. 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

0: step aboard the Lakeland Queen for a unique New Zealand cruise experience, embracing the spirit of Manaakitanga and the immersive beauty and culture of Rotorua. The Lakeland Queen, bringing you the latest news update.
1: Good evening. In this update, Sir Rod Urie continues to completely reject allegations of inappropriate behaviour as he hands back a prestigious title. The former Xero CEO says he doesn't want his current situation to undermine the integrity of the New Zealander of the Year award. He says he also doesn't want further pressure placed on a great organisation before the relevant investigations and proper processes have been completed. The PSA says Maritime NZ is the latest casualty of the government's cost-cutting. The union estimates more than 30 roles will go after Cabinet declined to address a funding shortfall. National Secretary Dwayne Leo says just one example of penny-pinching in the public service.
2: What we're seeing is a wider pattern here. Got WorkSafe, Fire and Emergency New Zealand, Health NZ, DOC. These are all institutions that the government is systematically underfunding.
1: Police are asking for witnesses to a fatal crash in Christchurch. A man died in a single vehicle collision on Graham's Road in Burnside on Monday last week. Officers especially want to speak to a man in a white SUV who left before emergency services arrived. And Sir David Attenborough is celebrating his 100th birthday. The award-winning presenter first became interested in the natural world as a child. Otago University's Nick Rawlins says this could be just the secret to a long life.
3: Definitely feels like the secret to longevity. Get out of nature, be young at heart, be curious, keep asking questions.
1: That's news.
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1: In sport, the Crusaders have produced a defensive masterclass for the ages, overcoming two cards in a frantic Blues comeback to secure a 36-20 victory at Te Kaha Stadium. The Crusaders look to have sewn it up at the hour mark, leading 31-13 after a brilliant effort from Severice, but the match turned on its head in the 67th minute when Kieran McDonald was sent off with a red card, followed shortly by James Sexton seeing yellow. New Zealand's Cormac Buchanan will be one of the first riders on track at MotoGP France tonight. The Invercargill Moto3 racer begins official practice starting at 11:15. Buchanan has been battling back and rib injuries, suffered in big crashes in Brazil and the United States earlier in the season. And an afternoon tea time for Kiwi golfer Kazuma Kobori at the DP World Tour Championship in Spain. The 24-year-old starts his second round at 1-under, 7 shots behind overnight leader Sean Norris of South Africa. Kobori tees off just after 11 p.m. That's sport. I'm Alexander Goldsmith.
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1: For Rotorua, rain developing this evening, a low of 13 overnight. Tomorrow, mostly cloudy, moderate westerly winds, a high of 18 degrees, and partly cloudy for Sunday. For Tauranga, showers this evening, cloudy with increasing winds, a low of 14 overnight. Tomorrow, mix of sun and cloud, moderate westerly winds, going for a high of 21 degrees. For Whakatane, periods of rain this evening, a low of 15 overnight. Tomorrow, mostly fine, moderate westerly winds, a high of 20 degrees, and partly cloudy for Sunday. For Taupo, showers this evening, a low of 12 overnight. Tomorrow, mostly cloudy, moderate westerly winds, a high of 17 degrees, and a mix of sun and cloud for Sunday.
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4: The artists you know are right here. 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
2: 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Yeah. Yeah. Yeah. 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You made it. Welcome to the Crusader. It's been a long time coming, yo.
3: Yeah.
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2: Hey, y'all. 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
1: My style can't be duplicated or recycled.
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0: step aboard the Lakeland Queen for a unique New Zealand cruise experience, embracing the spirit of Manaakitanga and the immersive beauty and culture of Rotorua. The Lakeland Queen, bringing you the latest news update.
1: Morning. In this update, severe weather is impacting a number of roads in the Upper South Island. State Highway 6 from Rye Valley to Havelock is closed due to flooding, while State Highway 60 in Takaka reopened around midnight. Drivers on the west coast are being urged to take care, with State Highway 6 between Haast and Hokitika also impacted by surface flooding. Several other roads are also affected. Meanwhile, untreated wastewater is being discharged from the Moa Point treatment plant to Tarakina Bay after heavy rain overnight. Wellington Water is urging people to stay away from the area and to not swim, surf or kayak along Wellington's south coast until further notice. Advocates against child sexual abuse are welcoming a new government initiative to better protect children from harm. The Little Matters program outlines 10 everyday actions adults can take to create safer environments for children. Child Abuse Prevention Foundation's Nahed Alhaj says it's a good first step.
2: For too long, we've waited until children are harmed before stepping in, which is really sad. While prevention starts with education and support and helping parents feel confident and connected.
1: And a former bricklayer using his skills to help restore heritage masonry hopes to better protect historic structures. Mike Ainge became a dock ranger after 10 years in the building sector. He says his expertise is highly useful in his new role.
3: The aim really is to try and make sure that we're using compatible materials with the structures themselves, going back to the roots of how things were originally built.
1: That's news.
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1: In sport, the Crusaders have reignited their Super Rugby season with a 36-20 win over the Blues in Christchurch. Prop George Bower delighting coach Rob Henny with his first try in his 100th game.
4: An amazing event to have his first try in his 100th game. How cool.
1: And the Chiefs are top of the table after beating the Reds 31-21 in Brisbane. Second place, the Hurricanes face Moana today. Black cap Finn Allen has scored 100 and not out to help Kolkata to an 8-wicket win over Delhi in IPL cricket. Allen scored the majority of the 147 for 2, chasing the score of 142 for 8. The New Zealander hit 10 sixes and 5 fours in his innings. And Manchester United's captain has won the Football Writers' Men's EPL Footballer of the Year award. The Portugal international has scored 8 goals and provided 20 assists in 34 games across all competitions for United this season. That's sport. I'm Suzette Howe.
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1: For Tauranga, light rain clearing, then staying mostly cloudy with moderate westerly winds, a high of 20 dropping to a low of 12 overnight. Tomorrow, partly cloudy with moderate westerlies and a high of 19. Today's forecast, some fog about this morning, then staying mostly cloudy with moderate westerlies, a high of 18 dropping to a low of 9 overnight. Tomorrow, a mixture of sunshine and cloud with a high of 17. Today's forecast, rain clearing and staying mostly cloudy with strong northwest winds, a high of 20 dropping to a low of 7 overnight. Tomorrow, a mixture of sunshine and cloud with moderate westerlies and a high of 21. Today's forecast, mixture of sunshine and cloud with moderate westerly winds, a high of 17 dropping to a low of 10 overnight. Tomorrow, mostly cloudy with pockets of sunshine and a high of 16.
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1: Morning, and this update, heavy rain overnight in the Upper South Island is impacting roads in the region. Flooding has closed the main route between Blenheim and Nelson, with State Highway 6 shut from Rye Valley to Havelock. Several other key roads are also affected, with flooding slips and fallen trees along the west coast. The US and Iran are continuing posturing and blaming despite a peace offer on the table. There have been flare-ups in the Strait of Hormuz, even with a ceasefire in place, with the US saying it targeted military facilities linked to attacks on American forces. Iran's foreign minister has released a statement describing it as reckless military adventure, questioning whether they amount to crude pressure tactic. And child abuse prevention advocates say a new government initiative is placing the right emphasis on prevention. The Little Matters program is helping adults create safer environments for children and young people. Nahid Al-Haj says it's grown-ups who should be taking the lead on the issue.
2: It's finally put focus where it belongs, on adults, not children. Children can't be responsible for preventing harms.
1: A dock ranger is warning people not to touch heritage masonry if they find it. Mike Ainge, who spent a decade as a builder before turning his skills to conservation, says a lot of New Zealand's old brickwork is in poor condition and handling is best left to the experts.
3: Don't touch it. Ask a professional. That's probably the golden thing. Always seek the best advice you possibly can from people that are heritage inclined.
1: That's news.
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1: In sport, the Chiefs are top of the Super Rugby points table after a 31-21 win over the Reds in Brisbane. Coach Jono Gibbs is pleased his players stayed focused.
4: Really stoked for the guys in that last 10 minutes when it got really tight. They found a way through.
1: The Crusaders beat the Blues 36-20 after being down 13-12 at halftime. The points table now has the Chiefs first, followed by the Hurricanes, who face Moana tonight, then the Blues, with the Crusaders sitting fourth. Dame Lydia Ko has dropped three shots in her second round of the LPGA's New Jersey tournament, but still remains in the top 10 on the leaderboard. In the NRL last night, the Roosters beat the Titans 28-12 to sit just under the Warriors in third on the points ladder. The Cowboys defeated the Eels in the other match. The Warriors have a bye this weekend. That's sport. I'm Suzette Howe.
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1: The Tauranga, light rain clearing, then staying mostly cloudy with moderate westerly winds, a high of 20 dropping to a low of 12 overnight. Tomorrow partly cloudy with moderate westerlies and a high of 19. Today's forecast, some fog about this morning, then staying mostly cloudy with moderate westerlies, a high of 18 dropping to a low of 9 overnight. Tomorrow, a mixture of sunshine and cloud with a high of 17. Today's forecast, rain clearing and staying mostly cloudy with strong northwest winds, a high of 20 dropping to a low of 7 overnight. Tomorrow, a mixture of sunshine and cloud with moderate westerlies and a high of 21. Today's forecast, mixture of sunshine and cloud with moderate westerly winds, a high of 17 dropping to a low of 10 overnight. Tomorrow, mostly cloudy with pockets of sunshine and a high of 16.

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4: Kia ora te whānau. Here is Ngā Rerenga Kupu o te Rā, Māori phrase a day. Today we look at Ngā Hākinakina, sports and recreation. Kei te tākaro pāwhutu paoro mātou, meaning we're playing touch rugby. 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
2: He reo kōrero, he reo ora.
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4: 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Today we look at the days of the week. Rahoroi o Hatarei is the kupu Māori for Saturday. 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
2: He reo kōrero, he reo ora.
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4: Kia ora te whānau. Here is Ngā Rerenga Kupu o te Rā. Māori phrase a day. Today we look at Ngā Hākinakina. Sports and recreation. Kei te tākaro pāwhutu pāoro mātou. Meaning, we're playing touch rugby. 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You can replace pāwhutu pāoro with poitarawhiti, netball, poitūkohu, basketball, poifana, soccer, futu pāoro, rugby. 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
4: 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Today, we look at months of the year. Painga whāwhā or aperira is the kupu Māori for April. Painga whāwhā or aperira. April.
2: He reo kōrero, he reo ora.
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0: Take in the stunning scenery of Ohinemutu, Makoya Island, and Sulphur Point while enjoying a buffet-style and a la carte meal. For more info, head to lakelandqueen.com. 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
1: Morning. In this update, flooding is impacting roads across the Upper South Island. The main road between Blenheim and Nelson is closed from Havelock to Polaris. Meanwhile, Wellington Water is warning people to stay away from the coastline near the Mole Point Wastewater Treatment Plant. It says heavy downpours overnight is causing untreated wastewater to flow into Tarakina Bay. The government has confirmed the university fees-free scheme will be scrapped at the upcoming budget. Speculation was sparked by comments made by Winston Peters in the media. Finance Minister Nicola Willis says students completing their studies this year will remain eligible. UK Prime Minister Keir Starmer is refusing to step down despite Labour suffering huge losses in the UK local elections. The hard-right Reform UK party has so far won the most English council seats, while Labour has lost more than 1,000. Starmer told the BBC he's not bowing to pressure.
2: I was elected to meet those challenges, and I'm not going to walk away and plunge the country into chaos.
1: It's claimed Russia and Ukraine are agreeing to a three-day ceasefire. US President Donald Trump says they will suspend all kinetic activity and complete a prisoner swap. And a brickie-turned-dock ranger is urging those who come across heritage masonry to leave it to the experts. Mike Ainge says even though most historic structures in New Zealand aren't very old, correct handling is vital.
3: Most of our stuff is all getting to about that 100, 120, 40, 50-year-old mark, which is where things are getting highly decayed.
1: That's news.
0: 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Bringing you the sports news update.
1: In sport, the Blues have had their Super Rugby season stall with a 36-20 loss to the Crusaders in Christchurch. Coach Vern Cotter frustrated at the defeat.
4: So it was one of those evenings where it seemed we couldn't catch a break, but also, you know, we didn't play particularly well either.
1: The Blues led 13-12 at half-time and the Chiefs have momentarily taken over top spot with a 31-21 win over the Reds. Today, the Highlanders host the Waratahs and Moana are at North Harbour against the Hurricanes. Black cap Finn Allen has scored 100 not out to help Kolkata to an 8-wicket win over Delhi in IPL cricket. Allen made the majority of the 147 for 2, chasing the score of 142 for 8. The New Zealander had 10 sixes and 5 fours in his innings. And Manchester United captain Bruno Fernandes has won the Football Writers' Men's EPL Footballer of the Year award. The Portugal international has scored 8 goals and provided 20 assists in 34 games for United this season. That's sport. I'm Suzette Howe.
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1: For Tauranga, light rain clearing, then staying mostly cloudy with moderate westerly winds. A high of 20, dropping to a low of 12 overnight. Tomorrow, partly cloudy with moderate westerlies and a high of 19. Today's forecast, some fog about this morning, then staying mostly cloudy with moderate westerlies. A high of 18, dropping to a low of 9 overnight. Tomorrow, a mixture of sunshine and cloud with a high of 17. Today's forecast, rain clearing and staying mostly cloudy with strong northwest winds. A high of 20, dropping to a low of 7 overnight. Tomorrow, a mixture of sunshine and cloud with moderate westerlies and a high of 21. Today's forecast, mixture of sunshine and cloud with moderate westerly winds. A high of 17, dropping to a low of 10 overnight. Tomorrow, mostly cloudy with pockets of sunshine and a high of 16.
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3: Kia ora te whānau. Here is Ngā Rerenga Kupu o te Rā, Māori phrase a day. Today we look at Ngā Hākinakina, sports and recreation. Kei te tākaro pāwhutu paoro mātou, meaning we're playing touch rugby. 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
3: 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Rahoroi o Hatarei is the kupu Māori for Saturday. 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
4: Kia ora te whānau. Here is Ngā Rerenga Kupu o te Rā, Māori phrase a day. Today we look at Ngā Hākinakina, sports and recreation. Kei te tākaro pāwhutu paoro mātou, meaning we're playing touch rugby. Pāwhutu paoro, touch rugby. You can replace pāwhutu paoro with poitarawhiti, netball, poitūkohu, basketball, poifana, soccer, futu paoro, rugby. Ngā rerenga kupu o te rā, Māori phrase a day.
2: He reo kōrero, he reo ora.
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2: He reo Māori.
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4: 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Today, we look at months of the year. Painga whāwhā, or aperira, is the kupu Māori for April. Painga whāwhā, or aperira, April.
2: He reo kōrero, he reo ora.
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8: Morning. In this update, a woman has died after being hit by a car on State Highway 2 in Wellington. Police believe the woman left her vehicle after a minor crash in Horokiwa shortly after 6 last night, before then being struck by another vehicle. 6 people have been rescued after being trapped in floodwaters in Marlborough overnight as torrential rain lashed the region. Police say the vehicles became stuck on State Highway 6 near Canvas Town around 8:30, with multiple search and rescue teams sent to retrieve them. The road remains closed due to flooding. Pressure is mounting for Iran to respond to a peace proposal put forward. Despite some progress, there has still been attacks by US on Iranian military linked to strikes on American forces. US Secretary of State Marco Rubio believes a response is imminent.
9: Well, we should know something today. I mean, we're expecting a response from them. We'll see what the response entails. The hope is it's something that it can put us into a serious process of negotiation.
8: UK Prime Minister Keir Starmer admits Labour has a lot more work to do in convincing the country after heavy losses at the ballot box. The party has lost more than 1,000 council seats so far in the local elections, opening the door to the far-right Reform Party. Starmer told the BBC the party needs to do better.
10: But we haven't done enough to convince people that things can improve, their lives can get better. The hope, and I'm not going to walk away from that.
8: And at least 3 hikers have died following a volcanic eruption in Indonesia. That's news.
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8: In sport, the Crusaders Super Rugby title defence is still on after a 36-20 win over the Blues in Christchurch last night. Coach Rob Penny pleased with his whole squad.
11: Thought our bench did an amazing job of just lifting the tempo and sort of took the game away from them, really.
8: The Chiefs have a temporary hold on the top of the ladder after they beat the Reds 31-21 in Brisbane. Black cap Finn Allen scored a century for Kolkata in a cricket's IPL on Sky Sport.
12: High enough into the stands for 6. That is a sensational way to finish this cricket match. 100 not out.
8: Allen hit 10 sixes as his side scored 147 for chasing Delhi's 142-8. Dame Lydia Ko has dropped 3 shots in her second round of the LPGA's New Jersey tournament, but still remains in the top 10 on the leaderboard. And Ryan Fox has had a round to forget. He's last at the PGA tournament in North Carolina after carding a second round 76 to be 7 over for the tournament and tied 71st. That's sport. I'm Suzette Howe.
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8: For Tauranga, light rain clearing, then staying mostly cloudy with moderate westerly winds, a high of 20 dropping to a low of 12 overnight. Tomorrow, partly cloudy with moderate westerlies and a high of 19. Today's forecast, some fog about this morning, then staying mostly cloudy with moderate westerlies, a high of 18 dropping to a low of 9 overnight. Tomorrow, a mixture of sunshine and cloud with a high of 17. Today's forecast, rain clearing and staying mostly cloudy with strong northwest winds, a high of 20 dropping to a low of 7 overnight. Tomorrow, a mixture of sunshine and cloud with moderate westerlies and a high of 21. Today's forecast, mixture of sunshine and cloud with moderate westerly winds, a high of 17 dropping to a low of 10 overnight. Tomorrow, mostly cloudy with pockets of sunshine and a high of 16.
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18: 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The heat. 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

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That's when I knew that your heart was scarring. 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This ain't Gucci, this is Prada, darling. 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

0: step aboard the Lakeland Queen for a unique New Zealand cruise experience, embracing the spirit of Manaakitanga and the immersive beauty and culture of Rotorua. The Lakeland Queen, bringing you the latest news update.
1: Morning. In this update, the Tertiary Education Union is slamming the possible scrapping of the fees-free university scheme. Finance Minister Nicola Willis has confirmed this is the last year students in their final year of study will be eligible. It follows Winston Peters revealing the scheme will be repurposed in the upcoming budget. National Secretary Amy Ross is disappointed.
2: Scrapping fees-free without a comprehensive investment in quality, accessible education is poor policy, and it shows a lack of vision and aspiration.
1: Six people have been rescued from rising floodwaters in Marlborough overnight. Police say vehicles became trapped on State Highway 6 near Canvastown around 8:30, with search and rescue teams, including the Defence Force, sent to retrieve them. Meanwhile, people are being warned to stay away from the coastline near the Moa Point Wastewater Treatment Plant in Wellington. Wellington Water says heavy rain has caused raw sewage to flow into the area. Advocates against child abuse are pushing for more funding for the sector. The government has launched its Little Matters campaign, giving adults everyday advice for keeping kids safe. Child Abuse Prevention Foundation's Nahid Al-Haj says it's a start, but more money would make the biggest difference.
3: It's not just one thing, it's layered, and it should be constant. Sustainable funding.
1: The White House is promising greater transparency on UFOs and alien life. While under pressure to release more of the Epstein files, US President Donald Trump has ordered the release of documents relating to potential life in outer space. That's news.
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1: To sport, the Blues have had their Super Rugby season stall with a 36-20 loss to the Crusaders in Christchurch. Coach Vern Cotter frustrated at the defeat.
4: It was one of those evenings where it seemed we couldn't catch a break, but also, you know, we didn't play particularly well either.
1: The Blues led 13-12 at half-time. And the Chiefs have momentarily taken over top spot with a 31-21 win over the Reds. Today it's the Highlanders hosting the Waratahs at 4:35 before the Hurricanes take on Moana at North Harbour. The Roosters have beaten the Titans 28-12 to move just behind the Warriors for third in the NRL. The Auckland-based side have a bye this weekend. And Dame Lydia Ko has dropped three shots in her second round at the LPGA's New Jersey tournament, but still remains in the top 10 on the leaderboard. But Ryan Fox is dead last at the PGA event in North Carolina after a second round 76 to be 7 over for the tournament and tied 71st. That's sport. I'm Suzette Howe.
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1: Today's forecast, some fog about this morning, then staying mostly cloudy with moderate westerlies, a high of 18 dropping to a low of 9 overnight. Tomorrow, a mixture of sunshine and cloud with a high of 17. The Tauranga, light rain clearing, then staying mostly cloudy with moderate westerly winds, a high of 20 dropping to a low of 12 overnight. Tomorrow, partly cloudy with moderate westerlies and a high of 19. Today's forecast, mixture of sunshine and cloud with moderate westerly winds, a high of 17 dropping to a low of 10 overnight. Tomorrow, mostly cloudy with pockets of sunshine and a high of 16. Today's forecast, rain clearing and staying mostly cloudy with strong northwest winds, a high of 20 dropping to a low of 7 overnight. Tomorrow, mixture of sunshine and cloud with moderate westerlies and a high of 21.
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0: Take in the stunning scenery of Ohinemutu, Makoya Island, and Sulphur Point while enjoying a buffet-style and a la carte meal. For more info, head to lakelandqueen.com. 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
1: Morning. In this update, Russia and Ukraine have confirmed they've agreed to a three-day ceasefire. It follows an online announcement by US President Donald Trump with a prisoner exchange and temporary truce starting later today. It is feared tampering with the fees-free university scheme could only worsen New Zealand's brain drain problem. The finance minister has confirmed this will be the last year of the scheme, but Tertiary Education Union's Amy Ross believes it will leave young people looking elsewhere for opportunity.
2: They may well look to study overseas, travel overseas post-graduation in order to earn a higher wage to pay off that debt. We lose that talent in our country.
1: Drivers are being urged to take extra care on South Island roads after heavy rain caused flooding and slips. Flooding is impacting State Highway 7 between Reefton and Springs Junction on the west coast, along with several sections of State Highway 6 in Marlborough. Crews are also working to remove rockfall on Otago's State Highway 8 between Lindis Pass and Lindis Valley. Investigations are underway into a house fire in North Auckland overnight. Fire and emergency were called to the blaze at a two-storey home on the Hibiscus Ho Coast Highway in Orewa after midnight. All occupants have been accounted for. The Crusaders have welcomed back a familiar sight, and it's not a player. The team's famous pre-game ritual of taking horses for a lap around the field made a comeback last night, much to the delight of fans. That's news.
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1: To sport and star performance by the versatile Lester Whanganuku in the Crusaders' 36-20 win over the Blues last night. He says playing in the forwards is a learning process.
3: I want to say comfortable. I think obviously it's a role that's continually growing, but the awesome thing about it, it's a challenge I enjoy waking up to.
1: The Chiefs accounted for the Reds in Brisbane. Today it's the Highlanders against the Waratahs and Moana play the Hurricanes. New Zealand's Amy Fisher is through to the K1 500 final at the Canoe Sprint World Cup in Hungary after strong wins in her heat and semi-finals. And Dame Lydia Ko has dropped three shots in her second round of the LPGA's New Jersey tournament, but still remains in the top 10 on the leaderboard. And Ryan Fox has had a round to forget. He's last at the PGA tournament in North Carolina after carding a second round 76 to be 7 over for the tournament and tied 71st. That's sport. I'm Suzette Howe.
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1: Today's forecast, some fog about this morning, then staying mostly cloudy with moderate westerlies, a high of 18, dropping to a low of 9 overnight. Tomorrow, a mixture of sunshine and cloud with a high of 17. For Tauranga, light rain clearing, then staying mostly cloudy with moderate westerly winds, a high of 20, dropping to a low of 12 overnight. Tomorrow, partly cloudy with moderate westerlies and a high of 19. Today's forecast, mixture of sunshine and cloud with moderate westerly winds, a high of 17, dropping to a low of 10 overnight. Tomorrow, mostly cloudy with pockets of sunshine and a high of 16. Today's forecast, rain clearing and staying mostly cloudy with strong northwest winds, a high of 20, dropping to a low of 7 overnight. Tomorrow, mixture of sunshine and cloud with moderate westerlies and a high of 21.
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2: Kaiateahi. Which, actually you can translate this one, means food of the fire.
3: Food of the fire.
2: And it pretty much means that's all they're good for. Yeah, you might as well chuck them in the fire. So it is actually a bit of a curse, bit of a kofete, so be very careful when you're using it. And I suppose an expression in English that'd be the same as kaiateahi would be, what do you think?
3: I think through different levels of severity, you can be like, oh, tits on a ball. You know, for a easy go, but you know, there can be worse, you know.
2: Kaiateahi.
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2: Kaiateahi. Which actually you can translate this one, means food of the fire.
3: Food of the fire.
2: And it pretty much means that's all they're good for. Yeah, might as well chuck them in the fire. So it is actually a bit of a curse, bit of a kofete, so be very careful when you're using it. And I suppose an expression in English that'd be the same as kaiateahi would be, what do you think?
3: I think through different levels of severity, you can be like, oh, tits on a ball. You know, for a easy go, but you know, there can be worse, you know.
2: Kaiateahi.
4: 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Our hands-on programs will empower you to be part of the climate change solution. Te whare wānanga o Awanui Ārangi. 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
8: Kia ora e te whānau. 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Rahoroi o Hatarei is the kupu Māori for Saturday. Rahoroi o Hatarei. 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
12: Good afternoon. In this update, pressure is mounting on UK Prime Minister Keir Starmer after heavy losses at the ballot box. The Labour Party has lost more than 1,000 council seats so far in the local elections, opening the door to the far-right Reform Party. But Starmer told the BBC he's not stepping down.
13: I was elected to meet those challenges, and I'm not going to walk away and plunge the country into chaos.
12: Donald Trump has successfully brokered a three-day ceasefire between Ukraine and Russia. The US president says the temporary truce will include a suspension of all kinetic activity and also 1,000 prisoners will be exchanged from each country. Back home in the Tertiary Education Union fears dismantling the fee-free final year of university will make it harder for young people to study. New Zealand First Leader Winston Peters revealed the decision ahead of the budget to media. National Secretary Amy Ross believes it puts young people in a tough spot.
14: So what you're asking students is to add more debt to their future, and that's never a good thing.
12: New Zealanders may be adopting a she'll be right attitude when heading overseas. AA Travel Insurance Research has found just fewer than half of Kiwi travellers opt for cover. Head of Financial Services Ben Rose says confidence plays a role.
15: Over 60% of Kiwis believe it's unlikely or there's absolutely no chance at all that anything will happen to them.